0: You're now listening.
1: Come on.
0: You're now listening to Radio Hayat 100.8 FM.

0: Yeah, Tama,
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0: 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It's only one man in the house, baby, and he wears the pants. So dance, dance, dance to the rhythm we set for.
2: Yo, Snoop.
0: Yeah.
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Oh yes, and mine's as fine as wine, and she knew better, she make me do better. Yeah, and it's the same. Yeah. Snoop Dogg. 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